Chumba, oh, black magic caller. You're a dirty robber, oh, black magic caller. Hoo ha, stay in the car, oh, black magic caller. You four men go that way, the rest of you come with me.

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2: This has got to be the saddest day of my life. 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We've been meeting here every day. And since this is our last day together, I want to hold you just one more time. 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I want to remember you just like this. Let's just kiss and say goodbye.

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0: Mijn moeder had het nog zo gezegd dat ik niet had moeten komen. Mama told me not to come, dat is meneer Lou Rawls. Het is momenteel 2,5 minuut over 6. En zelfs op deze vroege morgen is er al een drukke activiteit op dit schip. Naast mij staat Andy Archer. Hello, Andy.
1: Good morning, how are you?
0: Well, sort of fine.
1: You look good considering you've just woken up. I've been awake all night. As a matter of fact, I think everybody's awake at the moment. There's Crispian next door doing some taping.
0: Yeah.
1: The toad is upstairs.
0: The toad?
1: Yes, he's learning to type.
0: Oh, he's learning to type. The toad is for his speed, I guess.
1: Yes, that's right. No, a toad is a frog. Croak.
0: Oh, yeah. That's
1: and Tony's laying in bed at the moment, I think, listening in. So good morning, Tony.
0: Hello, Tony. How are you?
1: And good morning to everybody. You're listening to Radio North Sea. This is the Dutch service through until 6 o'clock in the evening. And this is Leo with you. All right?
0: Thank you for this nice plug.

0: traveling in to the years gone by.
1: R&I.
0: Hit back.
2: Mi amigos, leave the league.

0: And the 12 o'clock weather forecast is that the day will become a little more cloudy and a little rain will move in from the west later on. There'll be sunny spells in the eastern half of the country until this evening, and it'll be rather cool with temperatures well below the seasonal average. Well, temperatures are getting very high in the studio now because Ed Stewart has arrived for his show, which runs for 3 hours, is it? Oh, my goodness me. Hello, Myrtle.
1: Hello, Ted.

Thank you very much, Dum-Dum. Another exhilarating 3 hours. Right, Myrtle, thank you very much. And done your packing yet, dear? Let's see, no. Put those in the other case, dear. Yes, you know, you never know about customs. They don't like looking in every case. Good, well, the old tender's on its way with John Peel, and old cardboard is on his... Alan Keane, our program director, and actually there's a TV team from ITN. Well, put me Vitalis on, I'm looking rather smooth and suave. There we go. Warm sounds.

0: Storm sirens and sexton stones, and there's our first one in the old stew pot on this Sunday. How's Thunder going? Still in bed?
1: Yes, I know. Saturday night's always a bit of a hard one, but anyway, lovely to have a Sunday off and then back to work tomorrow. And all.
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right, then. Thank you very much, girls. Yes, hi, and a good afternoon to all Valeries listening in at the moment, but especially to Valerie Farmer at 515 London Road, Hillsea, Portsmouth in Hampshire. And she says, by the way, it's chiropodist and not chiropodist. I know, because one lives next door to us. Love, Val. Yes, and he also says I got smelly toes. Oh. Well, it's a bit of chiropodist, isn't he? Oh, well. Reflections are supreme.

0: with the gorgeous Diana Ross and the Supremes getting sort of more modern and with it with modern sounds or other plays. Anyway, number 11 on the final Big L chart this week, and Reflections.
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4: 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No. Get in the back. No. Why not?
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6: You're a pussy cat, you're where it's
0: at. Well, you're one of the best. Thank you, Stuart.
7: Every play. The ends out.
8: Big Girl.

0: Yes, happy. And that's a happy sound. Doing a happy show today because it's Sunday and everything. The Sunshine Company there. And good morning. Good afternoon to you, shall I say. Mama's a roast going, dear. All right, good. 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Quick, right, yes.
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2: Super King!
1: Du Maurier Super King.
0: Yeah, thank you very much. Afternoon to all the mums listening in, and that's one of them is Mrs. Julie Deal. She says, I'm a young mum, and I'm 22, and have a little boy called Gary, who's 14 months old. But Julie, if you're listening at the Caravan Hills Yard, Stock Road, West Henningfield, Chelsea, in Essex, hello, Dale. Right, thank you very much. Thank you, Orchestra. Right, revive 45 time, the Beatles.
4: This is Paul McCartney, I'm presenting the Beatles.

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0: Hallo Manfred. 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

I was happy as a lark. 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I have a seat on the same old bench to watch the children play. You know, tomorrow is their future, but for me, just another day. They all gather around me. They seem to know my name. We laugh, tell a few jokes, but it still doesn't ease my pain. I know I can't hide from a memory, though day after day I've tried. I keep saying she'll be back, but today

his drinking, lusting, and his hunger for power became known to more and more people. The demands to do something about this

In the beginning there was Jack, and Jack had a groove, and from this groove came the grooves of all grooves. And while one day viciously throwing down on his box, Jack boldly declared, "Let there be house," and house music was born. I am, you see, I am the creator, and this is my house. And in my house, there is only house music. But I am not so selfish, because once you enter my house, it then becomes our house and our house music. And you see, no one man owns house, because house music is a universal language spoken, understood by all. You see, house is a feeling that no one can understand, really, unless you're deep into the vibe of house. House is an uncontrollable desire to jack your body. And as I told you before, this is our house and our house music. And every house, you understand, there is a keeper. And in this house, the keeper is Jack. Now, some of you might wonder, who is Jack and what is it that Jack does? Jack is the one who gives you the power to jack your body. Jack is the one who gives you the power to do the snake. Jack is the one who gives you the key to the wiggly worm. Jack is the one who learns you how to whop your body. Jack is the one that can bring nations and nations of all jackals together under one house. You may be black, you may be white, you may be Jew or Gentile. It don't make a difference in our house. And this is fresh.